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Would you take my call when I start to crack? 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Would you rescue me? 3D set.

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30. Lestvica 30 najbolj popularnih pesmi zadnjega tedna. 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I can't

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And I know it might sound stupid, but for me, yeah, I just

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And I touched your face, narcotic mind from lace. And I called your name like an addicted to cocaine. Calls all the stuff you'd rather blame. And I touched

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0: Več dobre glasbe. Yeah. Let me see you dance, man.

it's hard to say that I'd rather stay awake when I'm asleep, because my dreams are bursting at the seams.